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2: 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Can I help you?
3: Yes, I'm trying to reach Flight Commander P.R. Johnson on Mars Flight 247.
2: Very well, hold on please. You're through.
3: Thank you, operator.

0: unnecessarily risked the course of worldwide nuclear war, in which even the fruits of victory would be ashes in our mouth. 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